0: how at the end of the day we lived here and what we do to leave our legacy. I remember I had a friend who was dying of AIDS in Australia, and I went to see him in the hospital, and I said to him, I said, you know, at the end of the day, right, what matters? And he said to me, at the end of the day, is did I love enough? And that was one of my lessons in life. Did I love enough?
1: The end of the day.
0: Yeah.